0: looking for songs just like that during Sunday Morning Rewind.
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gone to the shifter and he stabbed her into fifth gear, and then the chromium-plated, fully illuminated, genuine accessory shift knob come right off in his hand. I said, "You want to screw that thing back on, Earl?" 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Yeah, sort of set him right on fire. I looked on out of the window and I started counting phone poles going by at the rate of 4 to the 7th power. I put 2 and 2 together, added 12, carried 5, come up with 22,000 telephone poles an hour.

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Speaking of the coast, remember Five for Beach, you and me. That sunset, cliffs by the sea, and the night rolled in. And you still talk about that moon that I can't recall.

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6: Cloud and showers later today. Also, the risk of a thunderstorm will hit a high near 18, so not too warm. Cloudy, chance of showers overnight tonight, low near 14 degrees. We'll get a mix of sun and cloud on Friday, small chance of showers, high 23. And then a nice weekend ahead of us. Sun on Saturday, sun on Sunday, a high of 26, and then a high of 27, respectively.

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7: Cloud and showers today. Risk of a thunderstorm this afternoon. High of 18 degrees. Cloud and showers overnight tonight, dipping to a low near 14. We'll get a mix of sun and cloud on Friday. Small chance of showers, high 23. But a beautiful weekend ahead of us. Sunny for Saturday and Sunday with a high of 26 and 27, respectively.

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It's 6 minutes after six, the last day of school today. Congratulations, kids. Some of you high school students might be heading to college next year. One Canadian university made the list for the top 20 universities on the planet. We'll talk more after Zach Brown Band and Jimmy Buffett, Country 104.9.

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2: It's Thursday, June 25th. Good morning, I'm RJ Broadhead. Two traffic stops led police to conduct a search warrant at a home on Gibbons Street in Goderich. OPP say they seized suspected cocaine, weigh scales, and a money counter. A 57-year-old

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0: Ben Coincel with Rocky Mountain Low. 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We got your news, weather, and sports. That's coming up at the top of the hour at noon. And following that, we've got your Throwback Thursday songs. And this week, we're featuring a group that actually started out as Texas C before they settled for their actual name. You'll find out who it is following the news right here on Country 104.9.
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